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I'm Rock and Roll's Greatest Hits, 105.7 KQAK. 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
5: It's going to be cooling down to 34 degrees tonight. Tomorrow, sunshine with a high of 74 degrees, 39 at night. And on Friday, sunshine with a high of 80 degrees, 43 at night. And on Saturday, sunny with some clouds and a high of 69. I'm Sergio. 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

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I think it's the most important 90 seconds in radio. Thank you.

0: Frankie Valli, Rock and Roll's Greatest Hits, 105.7 KQAK. Christmas is going to be coming a little early this year. We are doing a big $10,000 giveaway, and you can win one of six prizes. And tomorrow, we're going to be announcing a winner for a $300 Madeline's Grill gift card. We do also have a year unlimited wash membership to Thoroughbred Express Auto Wash you could win, and a gift certificate to Central Tire and Saxon's Fine Jewelers. We do also have an acoustic guitar you could win from Breedlove Guitars. The big grand prize is a His and Hers Segway Mushi Pro electric cargo bike. That's worth over $4,000. That's courtesy of Voltaire Cycles. So get those entries in over at kqak.com. And who knows, maybe Christmas will be coming early to you just by listening to Rock and Roll's Greatest Hits, 105.7 KQAK.
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Donna, Rock and Roll's Greatest Hits, 105.7 KQAK. And a big shout out to these great gas prices. I drive a big dumb truck that is a 2003 model, and I'm regretting my decisions in having this vehicle now. I would love to ride a bike, but I don't want to ride a bike. That's exercise. Not only that, I want that extra 5 minutes of sleep I get driving from here to work. I mean, I don't drive sleeping, but I only have a 5 minute commute to work. And I know if I ride a bike, it's going to be at least another half hour, and that cuts into precious sleeping time. So if you're in charge of these gas prices, the joke is up. You can bring them back down now. Let's get back to more of Rock and Roll's Greatest Hits. It's 105.7 KQAK.

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sunshine at night, and on Friday, more sunshine with a high of 80 degrees. 43 at night. Saturday, sunny with some clouds and a high of 69. I'm Sergio. 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

0: Bon Jovi, Rock and Roll's Greatest Hits, 105.7 KQAK. If you want to get out and do something tonight, why don't you make your way over to Silver Moon Brewing? There's going to be a show tonight. It's courtesy of John Hewitt and the New Americans. They do also have some guests with them. Doors open at 7. You can get tickets at the door or go to silvermoonbrewing.com to get more information. That's Silver Moon Brewing off Greenwood Avenue for live music with John Hewitt and the New Americans. They will have some guests. The doors open at 7. And if you're looking for more activities, go to myessentialoregon.com.
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1: Central Oregon weather.
2: It's going to be cooling down to 34 degrees tonight. Tomorrow, it's going to be sunny with a high of 74, 39 at night. And on Friday, sunshine with a high of 80 degrees, 43 at night. And on Saturday, partly sunny with a high of 69. I'm Sergio. 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

you love novelty records? You know, Weird Al, Ray Stevens, songs about dead skunks? Then you're going to love Weirdo Wednesday. After the Clemens Report at 6:35, 7:35, and 8:35, we're doing something weird just for you. 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

0: Cool in the Gang, 105.7 KQAK, and that is my time with you today. I appreciate you hanging out with me. I'll be back tomorrow playing more of Rock and Roll's Greatest Hits from 3 to 7. And also, don't forget, we're announcing our first winner into that big $10,000 giveaway we're doing. You could be winning a $300 gift card to Madeline's Grill. 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If you hear your name called, call us back within 10 minutes, and the prize is yours. If not, we're going to be drawing another name. Be safe out there. I'll be back tomorrow. It's 105.7 KQAK.
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4: Central Oregon weather.
5: It's going to be cooling down to 34 degrees tonight. Tomorrow, sunshine with a high of 74, 39 at night. And on Friday, it's going to be sunny with a high of 80 degrees, 43 in the evening. And on Saturday, partly sunny with a high of 69 degrees. I'm Sergio. For more news and weather anytime, go to mycentraloregon.com and make it your homepage to

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1: So did you see Selma Blair's in trouble? She tried to open the door of an airplane mid-flight. Selma Blair did that. Too bad she wasn't on a Boeing. The door would already be gone. This is her second meltdown on an airplane, by the way, which is why she's the new spokesperson for Zip Ties.

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The Pet of the Week comes in every Friday at 9:35 in the morning. 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

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You know, Weird Al, Ray Stevens, songs about dead skunks? Then you're going to love Weirdo Wednesday. After the Clemens Report at 635, 735, and 835, we're doing something weird just for you. 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
1: So Robert De Niro has been in over 100 movies, and he says he wants to rewatch them all. Of course, if he does that, he won't have time to whine about the president. Well, not until the president's third or fourth term.

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The Pet of the Week comes in every Friday at 9:35 in the morning. 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
1: So Robert De Niro has been in over 100 movies, and he says he wants to rewatch them all. Of course, if he does that, he won't have time to whine about the president. 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

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Then you're going to love Weirdo Wednesday. After the Clemens Report at 635, 735, and 835, we're doing something weird just for you. 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

woke last night to the sound of thunder. How far off I sat and wondered. Started humming a song from 1962. And funny how the night moves when you just don't seem to have as much to lose. Strange how the night moves.

All right, here we go. Good morning. Happy Thursday. Dave Clemens checking in for the Dave Clemens Experience. 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All right, coming up, we got your moment of inspiration. Also, just around the corner, I'll give you a rundown on what we're going to do today. Yeah, we're working on that $10,000 giveaway.

America, Tom Petty before that, Rock and Roll's Greatest Hits, 105.7 KQAK. Good morning and welcome to the Dave Clemens Experience. What are we at, Thursday already? Thursday morning, mostly clear skies expected, meaning sunny today with a high of 74. We'll get a little warmer tomorrow, but then we'll cool down a little bit for the weekend. I'll tell you more about that in just a few minutes. We'll take a complete look at Central Oregon weather. Lots of stuff to do this morning. What should we do with you when you die? I always joke, and I don't know where I stole this from. I heard this somewhere else, so I'm not going to take credit for the brilliance of this one. But I would like my remains to be spread out over all of Central Oregon when I die, like from a helicopter, right? But here's the kicker. I do not want to be cremated. Just throw my parts out. It'll be fun. It'll be like a scavenger hunt for people that collect body parts. Let's see. What else are we doing? People asking for refunds from dating apps. That seems to be a trend now. Yeah, the dating apps aren't working. So what do? You get a refund. Yeah, I went on a date with this guy and he was awful. Yeah, that's guys. And also the cities with the biggest rat problems. Also, we'll have this week's winner for the 105.7 KQAK. Christmas is early. $10,000 giveaway. As every Thursday morning, we'll be giving away a different prize. Make sure you get signed up at KQAK.com, and I'll tell you more about that in a little bit, too. It is Thursday, so we got a new crime blog for you. You know, bad guys being bad or dumb or whatever the heck's going on. Should have your WaterWise Tip of the Week later this morning with Dan Denning from the City of Bend and Brightside Animal Center's Today's Furry Friend. Just a few of the things I'm working on today for the Dave Clemens Experience. Of course, we like to start the day with...

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I'm going back a few years for this quote. We're going back to Aristotle. He said, there's only one way to avoid criticism. Do nothing, say nothing, and be nothing. And that's your moment of inspiration.

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Again, that's this Saturday. You can get more information online. Sunny skies today with a high of 74, low tonight 42, 77 tomorrow, but only about 67 on Saturday. I mean, I say only 67 because things are cooling down, but 67 is still a pretty nice weekend, guys. Make plans. 613 on the West Coast, 37 degrees in Bend, Oregon. Here's Bon Jovi.

Well, there goes Africa with Toto. No, the Toto with Africa. Hey, good morning and welcome to the Dave Clemens Experience, where if something can go wrong, it probably will. How you doing? It's 6:23 on the West Coast and 37 degrees, clear skies in Bend, Oregon. Looking for a high today about 74 with sunny skies. And today's Thursday, so at about 7:50 this morning, I'll announce a name for the Christmas is Early $10,000 giveaway. Yeah, if you haven't signed up yet, sign up at kqak.com. We're giving away six prizes worth over $10,000. 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And if you hear your name, you have 10 minutes to call and claim the current week's prize. It's that simple. We're going to be giving away a His and Hers Segway Mushi Pro Electric Cargo Bike. Actually, two bikes. It's two bikes. They say His and Hers. I was looking at them. It could be two dudes. It could be two chicks. It could be two whatevers. These bikes are cool. Valued at $4,000.

0: 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And if you test drive one of these electric Segway Mushi Pro Electric cargo bikes at Voltaire Cycles, you'll also get an automatic second entry into the contest. 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So make sure you do that. Up next, we're going to check in with Bill Baker, find out what's trending this morning. 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
5: 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We got the Today's Furry Friend later on this morning. 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
6: Good morning. The City of Sisters planning to expand their urban growth boundary by more than 300 acres to meet the community's growing needs for housing, jobs, parks, and open space. Deschutes County Commissioners are holding a public meeting set for next Thursday at Sisters City Hall. As ballots for the November 30 election are being mailed this week, the Deschutes County Clerk's Office letting voters know about a new drive-through ballot drop box location. That'll be at Central Oregon Community College's Bend campus in parking lot D4. Currently, there are 13 ballot drop boxes across the county listed at deschutescounty.gov/dropbox. Police will begin issuing tickets to speeders with their mobile camera on Southwest Black Butte Boulevard in Redmond near 10th Street. Police will verify the violation image before a citation issued to the vehicle's owner or driver. It's warming up with plenty of sunshine today. Our highs reaching the lower to mid-70s will be in the upper 70s tomorrow with sunshine in upper 60s for the weekend. I'm Bill Baker. 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
5: Thanks, Bill. Time now for today's Random Facts, where we find out that scientists have identified more than 400,000 beetle species, making them the largest order of insects, and they account for about one quarter of all described animal species. Beetles, who would have thought? So many different kinds of beetles. The city in America with the biggest rat problem is New York. Rounding out the top five, you got Los Angeles, Philadelphia, San Francisco, and Houston. Big cities got rats. You know, I grew up in San Francisco. I never saw a rat. Burger King likes to say they're 4 months older than McDonald's. Yeah, the first Burger King opened in December 1954 in Miami. And Ray Kroc opened the first franchise McDonald's in Des Moines, Illinois, in April of 1955. Des Moines, Des Plains? Des Plains, what's Des Plains? Des Plains. I don't know how you say it. We'll just say in Illinois in 1955. But here's the deal. It's not really true, because the McDonald's brothers were doing their burger thing in California way back in 1948. Started the design with the Golden Arches in 1952. And then the franchise thing happened later. That's a weird random fact. I don't know. That's today's random facts. Where are we at? 6:30 on the West Coast. 37 degrees in Bend, Oregon. Aerosmith for you now. I'm getting ready for that first Clemens report. That's coming up in a few minutes on Rock and Roll's Greatest Hits, 105.7 KQAK.

Aerosmith and Dream On. Rock and Roll's Greatest Hits, 105.7 KQAK. Good morning and welcome to the Dave Clemens Experience, 634 on the West Coast. 37 degrees of clear skies in Bend, Oregon. You know, the phone hasn't rang once this morning. I just realized maybe I didn't unlock the phone line here, Carl. Hold on. I gotta do that. There's this thing I have to do every day to unlock the phone. Okay, I think we got it. Okay, phone's ready. I mean, not that I need the phone right now, but I'm going to need it later because we've got this $10,000. What do we call it again? Christmas is early, $10,000 giveaway. I'm sorry, I'm not crazy about the name of this contest. It's an awesome contest. We're giving away awesome stuff. Find out more at KQAK.com. But the name, this is what happens when you go on vacation. You come back and there's like weird stuff going on. All right, let's get to this Clemens report. Like I said, learn more about the contest at KQAK.com. We draw a first name this morning. I think it's going to happen around 7:50. So if you did get signed up, be listening for that. Okay, Clemens report. For Thursday, October 15th, 2026. And today's random fact.

0: Next, we found out that New York has the biggest rat problem in America. I kind of feel like there are a ton of rats in Washington, D.C., too. Right? Sarah, Duchess of York, she turns 67 today. Emeril Lagasse is 67 as well. Richard Carpenter is our golden oldie today from the Carpenters. Yeah, that guy is 80 years old today. Yesterday was National Pet Obesity Day. You know, I was thinking about the fat dog, because I told you a story about these fat dogs that used to chase me on my paper route. They were little wiener dogs, but they were fat snossages chasing me. And like, I just have to like ride my bike for about a half a block and they'd be all winded. But how do you know if your dog is too fat? Well, I'll tell you, if he likes milk bones but loves milkshakes, your dog might have a little bit of a fat problem. Tom Cruise's Digger could lose $245 million and become one of the biggest flops of all time. Of course, on the bright side, Mission Impossible 9, Top Gun 3, and Risky Business 2. Here we come. Just got to make that money back somehow. One of Michael Jordan's basketball jerseys sold for $14 million. Meanwhile, one of his baseball jerseys was used by a guy in Prineville to wax his Trans Am. Some automakers have been getting rid of AM radios, but legislation is working its way through Congress that would require all new cars to have an AM radio, which actually makes sense, since when the robots take over, they'll most likely turn off our internet. And a rare baby turtle has been discovered with two heads. Yeah, it seems to have two distinct personalities, too. Two-faced. This little guy could go into politics. And that's the Clemens Report for Thursday, October 15th, 2026.
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0: 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Central Oregon weather.
1: Okay, so the high today is supposed to be about 74 with sunny skies. Low tonight about 42. We get up to 77 tomorrow. But Saturday, we get a little cooler. Fall's on the way. I mean, we got a little taste of it already, but mostly sunny with a high of 67 on Saturday. Still pretty warm and stuff. I'm just saying we're heading in that direction. Right now we're at 37 degrees in Bend. I got a crime blog for you coming up in a few minutes. Right now, it's the Knack, my Sharona. Rock and roll's greatest hits, 105.7 KQAK. You're listening to the Dave Clemens Experience. I'm very glad for that. Thank you.

0: Men at Work on Rock and Roll's Greatest Hits, 105.7 KQAK. Good morning and welcome to the Dave Clemens Experience. I'm Dave Clemens. We got Carl, the one-eyed producer here, pushing the buttons for us this morning. 6:48 on the West Coast, and right now we're sitting at, 37 degrees with clear skies in Bend, Oregon. And it is Thursday, and on Thursdays we like to do a crime blog. Crime blog. All right, where do we start today? It's been a while since I've done one of these things. Oh, I forgot to do my favorite part, Carl. Start it over. Dude, we got to do the cool part. Crime blog. See that part right there? That's the best part of the whole thing, man. We can't forget that. 22-year-old man in Florida, big surprise, crashed his truck while attempting to put on deodorant. Hey, when that happens. Thankfully, no injuries were reported. The driver was not arrested, but was cited for careless driving. And smelling good. An Amazon delivery driver in Missouri was almost killed when someone on the other side of the neighborhood shot a crossbow and it went through his truck's front windshield. Police said the man who shot the arrow told them he was testing a new crossbow and overshot his target. 58-year-old man in Michigan was allegedly preoccupied by a pornographic movie on his phone when he crashed and rolled his vehicle, all while not wearing pants. The story actually ends very sad. He died in that crash. A young woman went on TikTok to complain that she found out that she's being scammed because when she asked for cash back from a clerk at a grocery store, they took it out of her own bank account. Wait, what? So wait, the woman asked for cash back. They give her cash back, and she thinks it's a scam because that cash came from her bank account. Someone needs to teach this lady how the whole money thing works around here. And Dwayne Davis got 40 years to life for masterminding the murder of Tupac. Did you hear about that? There'll probably be a new Tupac album about it. And that is today's crime blog. Up next, we check in with Bill Baker, find out what's trending this morning. We've got more of rock and roll's greatest hits coming up, 105.7 KQAK.
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1: Good morning. In Redmond, police are starting to issue tickets to speeders with their mobile camera on Southwest Black Butte Boulevard near 10th Street. Police will verify the violation image before a citation is issued to the vehicle's owner or driver. Oregon's unemployment rate little changed at 5% in September. 5,800 jobs were added, mostly in construction, health care, and social assistance. 4,300 jobs were lost in manufacturing last month. Central Oregon jobless numbers will be released next Tuesday. Sisters is planning to expand their urban growth boundary by more than 300 acres. Deschutes County Commissioners will be holding a public hearing on the issue, and that is set for next Thursday at Sisters City Hall. So we warm up with plenty of sunshine today. Our highs will be reaching the lower to mid-70s. Even warmer tomorrow will be in the upper 70s. And for the weekend, a little bit cooler with sunshine. Our highs will be in the upper 60s. We have more on the latest news, weather, and road conditions at MyCentralOregon.com. 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
0: All right, coming up in just a little bit here, we'll take a look at what today is, do the birthday shout-outs, all that. Also, later this hour, we're going to find out who our first winner is in the Christmas is Early $10,000 giveaway from 105.7 KQAK.

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Good morning. It's the Dave Clemens Experience. About 7 minutes after 7 o'clock on the West Coast, and we're sitting about 37 degrees with clear skies. And the high today is going to be about 74, so we'll just flip that number later. Sunny skies today, and it's supposed to be sunny for the next few days, as a matter of fact. Pretty nice weather, really. Up next, take a more complete look at Central Oregon weather. That's coming your way. But right now, let's talk about what today is. Starting with some birthdays. Sarah, Duchess of York. She's 67 today. So is Emeril Lagasse. Is that the Bam guy? Bam! When he's cooking, bam! Here's explosions when I'm cooking, too. Richard Carpenter's our golden oldie today. From the Carpenters. He turns 80 today. Close personal friends, it's Billy Jones's birthday. Happy birthday, Billy Jones. Lisa Curtain? Nope, that's not right. Lisa Curtian? Curtin? I don't know. Happy birthday, Lisa. Michelle Salinas' birthday today. Melissa Romo. Travis Johnson. Kaylin Powell. We also got James Pacheco's birthday today. And Jeannie DeMont. It's her birthday today. So if you know any of these people, let them know you heard about their birthday while you were listening to the Dave Clemens Experience on Rock and Roll's Greatest Hits, 105.7 KQAK. There's a bunch of stuff on the list of what today is. Global Hand Washing Day. That was one of the weirdest things that came out of COVID for me, was how many people, I guess, weren't washing their hands on a regular basis. The fact that we had to tell everybody to go

wash their hands was kind of freaky to me. That's probably a good, just kind of a good habit to have, wash your hands. And it took COVID to make some people do it. I don't know. International Day of Rural Women. Now we're talking. I love rural women. I mean, I like this urban women, too. I don't know. That's weird. That's a weird thing. Shout out to all the rural women. I have a hard time saying rural. I couldn't say my R's when I was a kid. True story. And my real name's Marion. And several years ago, this is just kind of a sidebar here, okay? I'll make it real quick. Several years ago, I was going to change my name on the radio back to Marion, because that's my name. I like it. It's named after my grandfather, who was totally awesome. So I've always liked my name, except for when I was real young. People would make fun of me because my name was Marion, which, by the way, is also John Wayne's name, but it's also the mom on Happy Days. Anyway, my name is Marion. That's my real name. So I was going to go back to Marion, and so I was testing it on the radio. I'm like, hey, good morning. And I didn't realize I hadn't said Marion since I was 5 years old, and I couldn't say my R's. So I felt like I was like going, hey, it's Marion on Walkin' Woe's Greatest Hits. And I was like, oh, that's not going to work. But then I went to the guy that had my job at the time, the operations manager for the five stations. And I said, hey, I think I'm going to switch my name back to Marion. And he said, no. No, we hired you as Dave. And I don't know why I let that pass. Probably because I felt like I was saying Marion. But nowadays, I'd be, I'll call myself whatever I want, you moron. Good guy. But that whole thing was stupid. Larry. Okay, anyway, where was I? Oh, today is World Students Day. It's also White Cane Safety Day. Get to Know Your Customers Day. National Cheese Curd Day. National I Love Lucy Day. National Grouch Day. I told you it was a bunch of stuff. National Mushroom Day. National Red Wine Day. National Chicken Cacciatore Day. National Lemon Bar Day. National Roast... Oh, that reminds me. I think I got a lemon bar in my backpack from my... We got a lemon bar on my flight to Rome. So that thing's like a month old. Dare me to eat it? Okay, I will. Unless my wife finds it before I do. She throws away a lot of good food. Just because it's old. Where was I? National Lemon Bar Day. National Roast Pheasant Day. National Real Sugar Day. National Pug Day. Little pug dogs. And My Mom is a Student Day. That's a weird one. My mom is a student. I mean, that's cool. I mean, your mom being a student and all that, but I already knew that, Junior. I saw the movie. I'm just kidding. I'm just being weird. So shout out to all the moms that are students making your lives better, trying to get a brighter future. And that's it. That's what today is. I digress. Carl's giving me the evil eye. One evil eye from Carl saying weather's next. And we got the police coming up on Rock and Roll's Greatest Hits 105.7 KQAK.

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3: 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High today's going to be 74, sunny skies. Low tonight 42, sunny and 77 tomorrow. Coming up in just a little bit here, we'll check in with Bill Baker, find out what's trending this morning. Also, today's moment of inspiration coming up in a few minutes, brought to you by Central Oregon Collective. Right now, it's Sting and Andy and another guy, Stuart, the police.

0: Let me out.
1: You know, I never realized one of the lyrics in there that's actually pretty clever and kind of funny. I'm a genie in a bottle. You got to rub me the right way. That's kind of funny. I don't know why. Hey, good morning and welcome to the Dave Clemens Experience. That was Christina Aguilera, by the way, genial bottle. And it's funny, too, because you hear that and you're like, hey, the oldies station is playing Christina Aguilera. Well, a couple of things to clarify real quick. Technically, we're not the oldies station anymore. Technically, oldies is like 50s and 60s, right? And we're not playing that anymore. But I want you to think about this for just a moment. If you happen to be around my age, if you were listening to an oldies station in the 80s, that would be 50s and 60s. That would be songs that were 20 or 30 years old. Well, if you go 20 or 30 years old now, that would be the equivalent to an oldie. Go back 30 years. Where are you? You're in the late 90s. Now, if you don't feel old now, good for you. But I sure do. And if you identify with everything I just told you, don't forget to take your aspirin today. Coming up next, we're going to check in with Bill Baker, find out what's trending this morning. We've, of course, got today's moment of inspiration coming up. More of rock and roll's greatest hits on the way. And later this hour, I'll be announcing the first name for the Christmas is Early $10,000 giveaway. You sign up at KQAK.com because we're giving away six prizes worth over $10,000. So for the next 6 weeks, every Thursday morning, we give away a different prize. Now, today it's the $300 Madeline's Grill

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0: Good morning. A new study over teens and anxiety. About 1 in 6 teens surveyed have reported moderate to severe anxiety, and that nearly 2/3 are also battling depression. Here's ABC News Chief Medical Correspondent Dr. Tara Narula.
1: This was the first national report to survey teens in this country about their anxiety symptoms in 2 decades. They surveyed about 15,000 teens, and they found that 17% reported symptoms of moderate or severe anxiety.
0: In Redmond, police will begin issuing tickets to speeders with their mobile camera on Southwest Black Butte Boulevard near Southwest 10th Street. Ballots are being mailed this week for the November 3rd election. The Deschutes County Clerk's Office letting voters know about a new drive-through ballot drop box location. That'll be in the parking lot of Central Oregon Community College's Bend campus. More details at deschutescounty.gov/dropbox. 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
2: 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We're going to go back a few years on this one. Today's moment of inspiration comes from Aristotle. Aristotle said there is only one way to avoid criticism: do nothing, say nothing, and be nothing. That's your moment of inspiration. Got that Clemens Report coming up in just a moment. Also, later in the hour, we're going to find out who this week's winner is for the $10,000 giveaway. The Christmas is Early $10,000 giveaway. More information at KQAK.

I leave the room, I come back. It's so quiet in here. This is kind of nice. That's how I like to spend my mornings, a little bit of silence. Sorry about that. I'm heating up some spaghetti. I'm hungry. I don't know why I got all hungry all of a sudden. I'll tell you why. Someone put some red vines out on the front desk there and ate one. And then it just started my body going, hey, food sounds like a good idea. So that's probably a bad way to start the morning. How you doing? Dave Clemens here for the Dave Clemens Experience. Carl, the one-eyed producer here, pushing the button. 7:37 on the West Coast, 35 degrees and clear skies in Bend, Oregon. Looking for a high today of about 7.

0: 74, and it's going to be sunny. Later this hour, that's one of the things I'm working on behind the scenes. Later in the hour, we're going to announce the first name for the 105.7 KQAK Christmas is Early $10,000 giveaway this morning. Someone's going to have 10 minutes to give me a call to win the first prize, which is a $300 Madeline's Grill gift card. And more great prizes to give away. If you haven't signed up, you need to do that right now at KQAK.com. More on that coming up, but right now it is time for the second version of the Clemens Report. For Thursday, October 15th, 2026. In today's random facts, we found out that New York has the biggest rat problem in America. I kind of feel like there are a ton of rats in Washington, D.C., too. Ton of rats. A stoplight toppled over in San Diego on its own. Officials say the pole's base was corroded from years of dogs peeing on it. Thankfully, no one was hurt. Yesterday was National Pet Obesity Day. Now, you know your dog is too fat if he knows how to sit, shake, and jiggle. Tom Cruise's movie Digger, that movie, that could lose $245 million and become one of the biggest flops of all time. If this doesn't finally get him called back to his home planet, nothing will. One of Michael Jordan's basketball jerseys sold for $14 million. Meanwhile, one of his baseball jerseys was used by a guy in Prineville to wax his Trans Am last week. There's a lady going viral for sharing her story of being stood up and asking Bumble to cover the $100 she lost, including two Ubers and a drink. She says they owe her for having trash men on their app. I don't think that'll go anywhere. It's not their fault that there's a bunch of trash men out there. And hey, some of you ladies aren't really a prize either, I gotta tell you. Hey, a rare baby turtle has been discovered with two heads, and they say it has two distinct personalities. Two-faced. This little guy could go into politics. And that's the Clemens Report for Thursday, October 15th, 2026.
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3: Central Oregon weather.
4: Sunny today with a high of 74. Mostly clear skies tonight. Low's going to be about 42. Then sunny tomorrow with a high of 77. And mostly sunny with a high of 67 on Saturday. For more weather anytime, including live local radar and an extended forecast, go to MyCentralOregon.com and be sure to make us your homepage today. 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

Hey, good morning. It's Dave Clemens, and it's time now to draw our first potential winner for the Christmas is Early $10,000 giveaway. Hopefully you got signed up on our website. If you haven't, it's not too late. We've still got another five prizes to give away after the prize we give away this morning. Now, this morning we're giving away a $300 Madeline's Grill gift card. And later in the promotion, we'll be giving away a Thoroughbred Express Auto Wash Secretariat one-year unlimited wash membership, a $1,000 Central Tire gift certificate, a $1,500 Saxon's Fine Jewelers gift card, a Breedlove Roots Series concert guitar with a deluxe gig bag that's worth $2,900, and his and her Segway Mushi Pro Electric cargo bikes valued at $4,000 from Voltaire Cycles of Central Oregon. 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

0: And if you hear your name on Thursday mornings, you got to call in within 10 minutes. And if you do, then you win that week's prize. This week, it's the $300 Madeline's Grill gift card. So this morning, I'm looking for Kyle Benson. Kyle Benson, you have 10 minutes to give me a call to claim your prize. The number is 541-318-5725. That's 541-318-KQAK. 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
4: Good morning. The city of Sisters planning to expand their urban growth boundary by more than 300 acres to meet the community's growing needs for housing, jobs, parks, and open space. Deschutes County commissioners are holding a public meeting set for next Thursday at Sisters City Hall. As ballots for the November 30 election are being mailed this week, the Deschutes County Clerk's Office letting voters know about a new drive-through ballot drop box location. That'll be at Central Oregon Community College's Bend campus in parking lot D4. Currently, there are 13 ballot drop boxes across the county listed at deschutescounty.gov/dropbox. Police will begin issuing tickets to speeders with their mobile camera on Southwest Black Butte Boulevard in Redmond near 10th Street. Police will verify the violation image before a citation issued to the vehicle's owner or driver. It's warming up with plenty of sunshine today. Our highs reaching the lower to mid-70s will be in the upper 70s tomorrow with sunshine in upper 60s for the weekend. I'm Bill Baker. 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

Me Down, Wham! With Careless Whisper before that. You must be listening to Rock and Roll's Greatest Hits, 105.7 KQAK. Good morning. Dave Clemens here. Looking for a high today of 74. Sunny skies today. Right now, about 9 minutes after 8 o'clock on the West Coast. And clear skies, 35 degrees in Bend, Oregon. And you see this Pringles, the potato chip people? Well, they're not really potato chips, but you know what Pringles are. They just announced a spooky contest called Once You Drop. And it offers you the chance to be buried in a Pringles can urn. You just have to sign their will and testament to enter. And I mean, you gotta like Pringles a lot to want to be buried in one of the cans, right? I mean, it's probably fancier than just the regular can, I hope. But what should we do with you when you die? I'm going to assume it's not the Pringles thing. It's something else. So that's one of the questions.

0: pictures I'm posting up on Facebook right now. What should we do when you die? That's the question. Just tell us what do we burn you? Do we bury you? Do we shoot you out into space? Do we plant you like with a tree so that you nourish a tree? I always thought that was kind of a cool one. Do we use you for shark bait? You know, for the interest of science. Maybe you're one of those people that love Shark Week, and that's how you want to go. I think that's illegal. I don't think you're allowed to just take a human and throw them in the ocean, but, you know, maybe you could. Talk to your doctor. 11 minutes after 8 o'clock, we've got a look at Central Oregon weather coming up next. Men at Work on the way as well, and I'm posting those questions up right now. So give me like 3 minutes, and then you can answer those questions on Instagram and Facebook. Question number 3 today is, what do we do with you when you die?
1: Once upon a time, there was this little kid from Jalisco, Mexico, who knew early on he was meant to be a chef. From the time he was 14, he worked in restaurants. First, he learned to prepare great Mexican food. Then, over the years, he mastered American, then Chinese, then Thai, and finally Italian. His name is Pablo Peña, and his restaurant is named after his daughter, Madeline. It's located in Redmond on South 97, right next to McDonald's. 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
8: Central Oregon weather.
9: Sunny today with a high of 74. Mostly clear skies tonight. Low is going to be about 42. And then sunny with a high of 77 tomorrow. We'll be around 67 and mostly sunny on Saturday as we cool down just a little bit. More weather anytime at mycentraloregon.com. 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
2: All right, up next, we're going to check in with Bill Baker, find out what's trending this morning. 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
3: Good morning. In Redmond, police are starting to issue tickets to speeders with their mobile camera on Southwest Black Butte Boulevard near 10th Street. Police will verify the violation image before a citation is issued to the vehicle's owner or driver. Oregon's unemployment rate little changed at 5% in September. 5,800 jobs were added, mostly in construction, health care, and social assistance. 4,300 jobs were lost in manufacturing last month. Central Oregon jobless numbers will be released next Tuesday. Sisters is planning to expand their urban growth boundary by more than 300 acres. Deschutes County Commissioners will be holding a public hearing on the issue, and that is set for next Thursday at Sisters City Hall. So we warm up with plenty of sunshine today. Our highs will be reaching the lower to mid-70s. Even warmer tomorrow will be in the upper 70s. And for the weekend, a little bit cooler with sunshine. Our highs will be in the upper 60s. We have more on the latest news, weather, and road conditions at MyCentralOregon.com. 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
2: Thanks, Bill. Time now for today's random facts, where we find out that Burger King likes to say they're 4 months older than McDonald's, because the first Burger King opened in December 1954 in Miami. And Ray Kroc opened the first franchised McDonald's in Illinois in April of 1955. But, you know, the McDonald's brothers were doing their burger thing in California in 1948 and started the design with the Golden Arches in 1952. So, does it matter? Nah, not really. Hey, the city in America with the biggest rat problem, they say, is New York. And rounding out the top five, Los Angeles, Philadelphia, San Francisco, and Houston. Now, you know, big cities have rats. And scientists have identified more than 400,000 beetle species. Yeah, makes them the largest order of insects, and they account for about one quarter of all described animal species. A lot of beetles out there. That's today's random facts. Got that Clemens report coming up in just a few minutes.

John Mellencamp. Michael Jackson before that. 8:34 on the West Coast and 38 degrees and sunny in Bend, Oregon. Looking for a high today of about 74 with sunny skies. Good morning, Central Oregon. Thanks for spending a little time with me. We're just about to do the final version of the Clemens Report. Then I've got a complete look at Central Oregon weather coming up. And I'm doing an event tomorrow night for In Our Backyard. They are the people that are, you know, trying to prevent human trafficking for children and adults in Oregon and across the entire United States. But we'll talk more about that in a little bit. Right now, though, it is time for the Clemens Report, the final version of the Clemens Report for Thursday, October 15th, 2026. In today's Random Facts, we found out that New York has the biggest rat problem in America. Which is weird. I kind of feel like there's a ton of rats in Washington, D.C. Sarah, Duchess of York, turns 67 today. Emeril Lagasse, is that how you say his name? Isn't that the chef guy? He's also 67. Our golden oldie today is Richard Carpenter from the Carpenters. He turns 80 today. This is wild. A stoplight toppled over in San Diego on its own. Yeah, officials say the pole base was corroded from years of dogs peeing on it. Thankfully, no one was hurt. And speaking of dogs and pets, yesterday was National Pet Obesity Day. How do you know if your dog is too fat? Well, if he likes milk bones but loves milkshakes, or he knows how to sit, shake, and jiggle, he's probably needs to be on a diet. Talk to your vet. Tom Cruise's movie Digger. It could lose $245 million and become one of the biggest flops of all time. On the bright side, Mission Impossible 9, Top Gun 3, and Risky Business 2 are going to be awesome. He's going to have to make that money back somehow. If this doesn't finally get him called back to his home planet, I don't think anything will. One of Michael Jordan's basketball jerseys sold for $14 million. Meanwhile, one of his baseball jerseys was used by a guy in Prineville last week to wax his Trans Am. And a rare baby turtle has been discovered with two heads. And they say it seems like it has two distinct personalities. It's two-faced

0: little guy could be going into politics. And that's the Clemens Report for Thursday, October 15th, 2026.
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8: 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Mostly clear skies tonight after a high today of about 74. Tomorrow's supposed to be pretty warm, too. 74 tomorrow with sunny skies. But then on Saturday, we're cooler. Still nice, though. Mostly sunny with a high of 67. For more weather anytime, including an extended forecast that goes into next week, go to mycentraloregon.com. 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Everybody.

0: Every weekday morning at 8:20, I spin the wheel of birthdays. And if it lands on your birthday and you're the first caller, you win an 8-inch bun cake from Nothing Bun Cakes in Bend. K-Q-A-K.
1: Hey, this is Sergio, and I am here with Dan Denning. He is the Water Conservation Manager for the City of Bend. How you doing?
2: Good, Sergio. It's my birthday today.
1: Stoked. Happy birthday. Thanks. You for coming by. Appreciate you taking your time out.
2: Yeah.
1: What are you doing other than celebrating your birthday today? What do you got for us today?
2: Well, I'm here with some WaterWise tips for everybody. Today, we're going to be talking about the amount of water our landscapes need at this time of year. And unlike my age, that's going down. We've got, in October, we're looking at about, 30% of what we need in peak season or in July. So an easy way to make sure you're following that is, you can use your adjustment on your controllers for your seasonal adjust or your budget adjust percentage. We really should be doing that every month. But in October, we have such a drop off in plant water uptake that it really dives down from about 70% to this 30% we hit in October. So if you want an easier way to make those adjustments, you can upgrade to a smart controller, which will take care of it all year for you. Otherwise, it's just important to know that, this time of year with the cool mornings and the frosts and whatnot, not only is it important to reduce the amount of water we're putting down, but it's really crucial to look at the time of day we're putting it down in our landscapes. So that early morning period, water tends to freeze. So if we have any issues with alignment or breaks or leaks, that can tend to ice up our sidewalks or our streets and really make it problematic for people just trying to get through town. So take extra care just to make sure that your irrigation is putting down the right amount of water for this time of year, not too much. And also when that water is going down is crucial in October.
1: Yeah, I know that the weather in Central Oregon is really weird sometimes. I remember when I first moved here like 12, 13 years ago, you would see snow or a light dusting in the morning, and then eventually it'd be sunny.
2: Oh yeah.
1: By the end of the day. So yeah, I'd imagine irrigation, you wouldn't want anything to go real, off the wall off that, because yeah, it'll freeze over and then causes that much more of a headache later, right?
2: Right. Yeah, it's really hard to predict here. And I've seen people, on my way to work trying to ice skate down the sidewalks, and it's just, you don't want to be the guy causing that. So be kind to your neighbors and just be keeping an eye on that.
1: Cool. Well, if anybody wanted to get any more information, where would they do so?
2: They can hit our website up at waterwisetips.org.
1: Gotcha. Well, thank you for coming by. Happy birthday. And
2: thank you.
1: Yeah, no problem. And that was Dan Denning. He is the Water Conservation Manager for the City of Bend.
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2: Good morning. A new study over teens and anxiety. About 1 in 6 teens surveyed have reported moderate to severe anxiety, and that nearly 2/3 are also battling depression. Here's ABC News Chief Medical Correspondent Dr. Tara Narula.
3: This was the first national report to survey teens in this country about their anxiety symptoms in 2 decades. They surveyed about 15,000 teens, and they found that 17% reported symptoms of moderate or severe anxiety.
2: In Redmond, police will begin issuing tickets to speeders with their mobile camera on Southwest Black Butte Boulevard near Southwest 10th Street. Ballots are being mailed this week for the November 3rd election. The Deschutes County Clerk's Office letting voters know about a new drive-through ballot drop box location. That'll be in the parking lot of Central Oregon Community College's Bend campus. More details at deschutescounty.gov/dropbox. Warming up today to the lower to mid 70s, upper 70s tomorrow. 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

0: morning. Dave Clemens here. And it's time now for that little sports report. Brought to you by 92.5 The Ticket. Yeah, they do the Blazers, the Seahawks, and the Beavers. Catch all their games at 92.5 The Ticket. That guy that posed as a San Francisco 49er was indicted in a wire fraud scheme. Yeah, meanwhile, the Arizona Cardinals are walking free, even though they've been posing as professional football players for years. The Milwaukee Brewers beat the Dodgers 6-2 and are now one win from their first World Series in 44 years. Good news for the Dodger haters, right? And the Seahawks play the Denver Broncos this afternoon. You can catch that game on 92.5 The Ticket or 95.7 The Ranch. See, Seahawks and Broncos, I think they're both 3-2, aren't they? We need this win. I think the Rams are playing the Cardinals this week. Rams need that win, but I'd love it if the Cardinals beat the Rams. That'd be funny. But there you go. That's the little sports report from a guy that doesn't know sports on Rock and Roll's Greatest Hits 105.7 KQAK.
1: Once upon a time, there was this little kid from Jalisco, Mexico, who knew early on he was meant to be a chef. From the time he was 14, he worked in restaurants. First, he learned to prepare great Mexican food. Then over the years, he mastered American, then Chinese, then Thai, and finally Italian. His name is Pablo Peña, and his restaurant is named after his daughter, Madeline. It's located in Redmond on South 97, right next to McDonald's. 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
9: Central Oregon weather.
10: Sunny today with a high of 74. Mostly clear skies tonight with low of 42. And they say sunny with a high of 77 on Friday, tomorrow. And mostly sunny with a high of 67 on Saturday. That's the breakdown. You want more weather? 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

Bon Jovi, Wanted Dead or Alive, Rock and Roll's Greatest Hits, 105.7 KQAK. Good morning and congratulations to Kyle Benson, our first winner in the contest that we're doing, the 105.7 KQAK Christmas is early $10,000 giveaway. 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Today, we gave away a $300 Madeline's Grill gift card. 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The key is you listen, you sign up, and then you listen Thursday mornings. If you hear your name, I'm trying to do that around 7:50. If you hear your name, call within 10 minutes, you win the prize. It's that simple. So that's very cool. 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
3: I was a little late this morning on getting the questions posted up, but they are posted. They're on Facebook and Instagram. Here are today's questions. If you want to answer those, I'd love to have you as a close personal friend on social media and have you answer today's questions. Number one, Carl, can we get some music behind it? It always sounds better with a little bit of happy music behind it. Thank you, sir. Number one, who's a little grouchy this morning? Today is National Grouch Day or something. Number two, which Tom Cruise movie needs another sequel? Now, it could be something that's never had a sequel or something that, like Mission Impossible, that has a ton of sequels. I don't care. Another Tom Cruise movie, what should it be? Because his last one bombed. And finally, what should we do when you die? Oh, what a morbid question. But yeah, that's today's questions. Let's go to Bill Baker now. He has what's trending for us this morning.
4: Good morning. The city of Sisters planning to expand their urban growth boundary by more than 300 acres to meet the community's growing needs for housing, jobs, parks, and open space. Deschutes County commissioners are holding a public meeting set for next Thursday at Sisters City Hall. As ballots for the November 30 election are being mailed this week, the Deschutes County Clerk's Office letting voters know about a new drive-through ballot drop box location. That'll be at Central Oregon Community College's Bend campus in parking lot D4. Currently, there are 13 ballot drop boxes across the county listed at deschutescounty.gov/dropbox. Police will begin issuing tickets to speeders with their mobile camera on Southwest Black Butte Boulevard in Redmond near 10th Street. Police will verify the violation image before a citation issued to the vehicle's owner or driver. It's warming up with plenty of sunshine today. Our highs reaching the lower to mid 70s will be in the upper 70s tomorrow with sunshine in upper 60s for the weekend. I'm Bill Baker. 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

0: Need a little inspiration to start your day? Tune in for the Moment of Inspiration at 6:05 and 7:30 each weekday morning, brought to you by Central Oregon Collective, a local nonprofit empowering adults with diverse abilities to lead fulfilling lives. KQAK. Hi, it's Dave Clemens. Good morning. I have in the studio with me Michelle Duff. She's the Community Relations Manager for Rimrock Trails. And Kaylee Morawski, the Community Outreach and Development Coordinator. And we'll talk to her in just a moment about their big event that's coming up. But first, Michelle, I want to talk to you and start the way we usually do. And that is Rimrock Trails. What is that?
1: We were founded in 1990 as an adolescent residential treatment program. We help kiddos 12 through 17 years of age who are struggling with co-occurring mental health and substance use disorder. In that time, we have also opened 3 behavioral health clinics in Bend, Prineville, and Redmond, Oregon, and we help people of all ages in those clinics.
0: So being around for 36 years, I assume it's a much bigger operation than it was when it first started, huh?
1: Oh, absolutely. You know, just a few years ago, we had 45 employees. Now we're over 75 employees. We own all 4 of our campuses. And last year, we provided 18,500 behavioral health services for the Central Oregon community.
0: So obviously, this is something our community needs.
1: Absolutely. You know what, Rimrock Trails, we provide timely access to compassionate and effective behavioral health care. We are at the heart of what Central Oregon needs. And it used to be we were maybe a luxury to get mental health services. Now it's a necessity for the people in our area.
0: One of the ways that you guys raise money to make this happen is this big event that you guys have coming up on October 29th. With that, I'd like to bring Kaylee to the microphone.
1: Absolutely.
0: And nice to meet you, Kaylee.
2: Nice to meet you as well. Thank you for having us.
0: Is this your first time on the radio?
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0: All right. Well, you're a pro then if you've done it before.
2: I would not say that.
0: Okay. So far, you're doing great. Let's talk about Bow Ties and Boots, October 29th. What happens at this event and why are we doing it?
2: It is going to be an amazing event. It's our biggest fundraiser and it's our 5th annual Bow Ties and Boots fundraiser. It's out at Brasada Ranch and there's going to be live music. There'll be silent auction, live auction, a seated dinner, appetizers. There's going to be raffles and overall it's just going to be a ton of fun. And the whole fundraiser goes to supporting Rimrock Trails with our mental health and substance use programs, which are inpatient residential program that Michelle talked about, as well as our outpatient clinic.
0: And of course, you got to get your tickets in advance, right?
2: Yes, you do. And they're on our website. And it's $125 per ticket. And that covers everything from dinner to access to the auctions and everything like that.
0: Okay. What's the website?
2: Rimrocktrails.org.
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0: 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Rock and Roll's Greatest Hits, 105.7 KQAK. That's going to do it for me. I should return tomorrow. I'm hoping. And after the show every day, I come in and they decide if they're going to renew my contract for one more day. Fridays are exciting because it's a renewal for 3 days, meaning I come back on Monday. So, but yeah, so hopefully I'll be here tomorrow from 6 to 10 for the Dave Clemens Experience. Tomorrow morning, we're looking for the most haunted places in Central Oregon and beyond. Plus, where's your high school class ring? I just thought that was an interesting question. Like, oh, what did people do with their rings? Also, we'll have this week's Free Food Friday winner. You sign up for that at KQAK.com. We'll do the Wheel of Birthdays. We've got the Pet of the Week. All that stuff tomorrow morning on the Dave Clemens Experience. Up next, check in with Bill Baker. 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
3: Good morning. In Redmond, police are starting to issue tickets to speeders with their mobile camera on Southwest Black Butte Boulevard near 10th Street. Police will verify the violation image before a citation is issued to the vehicle's owner or driver. Oregon's unemployment rate little changed at 5% in September. 5,800 jobs were added, mostly in construction, health care, and social assistance. 4,300 jobs were lost in manufacturing last month. Central Oregon jobless numbers will be released next Tuesday. Sisters is planning to expand their urban growth boundary by more than 300 acres. Deschutes County Commissioners will be holding a public hearing on the issue, and that is set for next Thursday at Sisters City Hall. So we warm up with plenty of sunshine today. Our highs will be reaching the lower to mid-70s. Even warmer tomorrow will be in the upper 70s. And for the weekend, a little bit cooler with sunshine. Our highs will be in the upper 60s. We have more on the latest news, weather, and road conditions at MyCentralOregon.com. 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

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Noah Weather Radio's warning alarm. If you are participating in today's South statewide earthquake drill as a part of the West Coast Great Shakeout exercise, drop, cover, and hold now and follow your post-earthquake drill procedures. 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

0: Man for Man's Earth Band, Rock and Roll's Greatest Hits, 105.7 KQAK. Good morning, Dave Clements here, and Kyle Benson won the very first drawing for the KQAK Christmas is Early $10,000 giveaway. This morning we gave away a $300 Madeline's Grill gift card. We called out Kyle Benson's name at about 7:50. That's what we're going to do it on Thursday mornings. And he called within 10 minutes and got himself this $300 Madeline's Grill gift card. We still got lots of great things to give away. So get signed up right now at KQAK.com. Maybe you'll win the His and Her Segway Mushi Pro Electric Cargo Bikes valued at $4,000 from Voltaire Cycles of Central Oregon. 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
1: So Robert De Niro has been in over 100 movies, and he says he wants to rewatch them all. Of course, if he does that, he won't have time to whine about the president. 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
1: KQAK. 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

Good afternoon, this is Sergio with a breaking news report. The Bend Police Department is currently at Silver Rail Elementary School after a report of an active shooter. There is a large police presence in the area, so please avoid the area. The reunification location for families will be located at Journey Church on 61303 South Highway 97 near

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0: Eric Carmen, Rock and Roll's Greatest Hits, 105.7 KQAK. Good afternoon. It is the 15th of October. It is a Thursday, and I'm here. I'm hanging with you till about 7 o'clock. I want to let you know about a few things happening around the area. If you want to get out and do something, we do have some giveaways going on I want to tell you about. Also, plenty more of Rock and Roll's Greatest Hits. It's 105.7 KQAK.
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Central Oregon weather. It's going to be cooling down to 38 degrees tonight. Tomorrow, sunshine with a high of 79, 42 in the evening. On Saturday, sunshine, a few clouds, and a high of 69, 34 in the evening. And on Sunday, sunshine with some clouds. I'm Sergio. 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
1: Central Oregon weather.
2: It's going to be cooling down to 38 degrees tonight. Tomorrow, sunshine with a high of 79. 42 in the evening. And on Saturday, partly sunny with a high of 69 degrees. 34 in the evening. And on Sunday, mostly sunny. A couple clouds in the sky and a high of 68. I'm Sergio. For more news and weather anytime, go to mycentraloregon.com. 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

0: Here's what you missed on the Dave Clemens Experience.
1: I hate to see this. Jimmy Buffett's family is actually fighting over his fortune. And on top of that, they're still trying to find his lost shaker of salt.
2: You got to be a certain age to get that one.

0: fortune. And on top of that, they're still trying to find his lost shaker of salt. You got to be a certain age to get that one.
1: The government is over $38 trillion in debt, which means the IRS isn't slowing down. And the tax code is complex and unforgiving. So it's not surprising if you're one of the millions of Americans that owe back taxes to the IRS. 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

0: That was Outfield on Rock and Roll's Greatest Hits 105.7 KQAK. If you're in the mood for some live music tonight, make your way over to Rivers Place off Northeast Purcell Boulevard. You can hear live music courtesy of Long Gone Wilder. They're a trio. And they're local. 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
3: Brightwood.

It'll be cooling down to 38 degrees tonight. Tomorrow, sunshine with a high of 79. 42 in the evening, and on Saturday, sunshine, a few clouds, and a high of 69. 34 in the evening, and on Sunday, it's going to be sunny with some clouds and a high of 68. I'm Sergio. 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

Hey, do you love novelty records? You know, Weird Al, Ray Stevens, songs about dead skunks? Then you're going to love Weirdo Wednesday. After the Clemens Report at 635, 735, and 835, we're doing something weird just for you. 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Hey,

Journey, Rock and Roll's Greatest Hits, 105.7 KQAK. And a big congratulations to Kyle. He's our first winner of our big $10,000 giveaway. And he won a $300 gift card to Madeline's Grill in Redmond. We do have more prizes to give away for the next 5 weeks. One of those prizes is a Thoroughbred Express Auto Wash Unlimited Car Wash membership. Also, a $1,000 Central Tire gift certificate and a $1,500 Saxon's Fine Jewelers gift card. We do also have an acoustic guitar from Breedlove Guitars giveaway and a pair of Segway Mushi Pro Electric cargo bikes. And that's from Voltaire Cycles. All you got to do is get those entries in over at KQAK.com and listen in every Thursday to find out if you're the lucky winner. If you are that lucky winner, we'll call your name and then you have to call us back to claim that prize. If not, we're going to be drawing another name. So again, a big congratulations to Kyle. He's our first winner.

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0: 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And we are midway through October already. Halloween's right around the corner. I've been watching plenty of horror movies every day for the month of October so far. And last night I watched one of my favorites. It's more recent, I guess you'd say. It's Trick or Treat. And it's one of those movies that has like three to four different stories, but they all kind of intertwine. And if you haven't seen it, I definitely recommend checking that out. It's definitely a classic. Big shout out to my good friend Sean. He told me about that movie a few years back, and I haven't stopped watching it ever since. So, yeah, there is other cool little things that people do in the month of October. And going to a pumpkin patch isn't always all of them. Or drinking a pumpkin spice latte. Watch some horror movies. Get into the celebration of it all. Let's get back to more of Rock and Roll's Greatest Hits. 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
1: weather. It's going to be cooling down to 38 degrees tonight. Tomorrow, sunshine with a high of 79, 42 in the evening, and on Saturday, partly sunny with a high of 69. 34 in the evening, and on Sunday, mostly sunny with a high of 68 degrees. I'm Sergio. For more news and weather anytime, go to mycentraloregon.com and make it your homepage today.